Bhangra and the voice of Arijit Singh, Nikita Gandhi. Nikita Gandhi, Arijit Singh and Nikita Gandhi, and the song is Tu Hai Dista. Let's listen to Arijit Singh and Nikita Gandhi with Tu Hai Dista from Bhoot Bangla, the 8th most requested song in TNT. It was at number 7 last week. It dropped one notch to the number 8 spot.

Shriya Ghoshal, Arjit Singh, and the song is Dilwale Chod, and this is from Pati Patni Aur Wo Do. Pati Patni Aur Wo Do. Here is Dilwale Chod, the fifth most requested song.

Andrea Goshal and Riccardi, Aditya Riccardi. So that was the fifth most requested song. The fourth most requested song was at the same place as last week, and it's by Vaheen Abdullah, and the song, the title song from the movie Chand Mera Dil. Let's enjoy the fifth most requested song, Chand Mera Dil, from the movie Chand Mera Dil, the fifth most requested song.

0: Yes, the fourth most requested song, the title song from Wichan Miradil, done by Fahin Abdullah. We're going to continue on. We're going to continue with a newly released track. This one released this week. I think Tuesday this song was released. And this song is from the upcoming movie. I think opening date will be on the 14th of July. I'll have to verify that for the next program. I'll let you know. And this one is from the movie Arapan 2. And this is the the first release from that movie, and it's done by
1: Amitabh Bhattacharya, Sachin Anche, Ate, Subodh Sharma, title.
0: Right. The song is done by
1: Subodh Sharma, Ate, Anche, Ate, Subodh, P-F-U-B-O.
0: Come on, right. Subodh, the artist is Subodh Sharma. Subodh Sharma, and the song is Wae Janoon, from the movie Awarapan, that is the name of the movie. That's what I'm about. Awarapan 2, I find I take too long with this. Awarapan 2, let's enjoy the bonus track. Wait.

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1: Yes, you are listening to the Bollywood Mix with me, Samar. We are into the countdown. We got the final three songs to play, but I got the next couple bonus track again for you. And this one is done by Tanish Bakshi, Sanju Radho, and Kumar is a writer. And the song is Sari. The song is Sari, and this one is from Damal? One second. Right, from Damal 4, the movie is, the song is Sari, another bonus track released this week.

Dilpal Rao, Noora Fatehi, and Vayu. The song is Ye Baba. Let's enjoy Ye Baba. A newly released song, released last week, but I like it. But please again, let's enjoy Ye Baba.

Yes, the third most requested song they touch go from Cocktail 2. Now, after 10 weeks, this song has dropped from number 1 to the number 2 position. That's the song by Arijit Singh, Isha Kamil, and Tahnu Malik Jain, and the song Kwab Deko. After 10 weeks, it has dropped from the number 1 position to the number 2 position. So let's enjoy Kwab Deko by Arijit Singh and others. The second most requested song in TNT. So you know what that means? We got a new number 1.

Yes, that Squab Deco after 10 weeks falls to the number 2 position. And after 8 weeks, this song climbing and climbing and knocking a day and lingering, it finally reached to the top. The voice of Tanish Bakshi and the song Soon Sajana. After 7 weeks, 8 weeks in fact, after 8 weeks, knocking at the door, climbing easily up the chart, it finally reached the top. Here is Tanish Bakshi and Soon Sajana, the most requested song in TNT, the number one song.

Yes, the number one song, Soon Sajna, from Danish Bakshi. The next song I'm going to play is from a movie opened yesterday. The movie is Alpha. Here is the song Massacre from the movie Alpha. Do enjoy on Lehman Radio. New music, I must say.

if you wanna play. Fall in line, little boy, 'cause you can't run away. There's nowhere to hide, there's nowhere to go. I've shattered the ceiling, there's blood on the floor. 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

Thursday with your musical vibe, Wednesday with reggae night, Thursday chutney, soca mix, Friday disco premiere, and back to Saturday with the Bollywood mix. So that is for me. I hope you guys enjoy the music and the program. Enjoy my company, and many, many, many thanks for logging in and listening. Well, my song for closing off this evening is done by, wait, go on, just now, Fahin Abdullah, and the song is Sayya. The song is Sayya from the movie Sayya from 2025. So that's the song closer with Fahim Abdullah, Sayya. So until next week, to each and every one of you, love, peace, blessings. Stay safe and Sitaram until next week, Monday.

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This is the Lisa London Show, Inside the Quiet Storm. She is I am she, Lisa London, that is me. And indeed, it will be my privilege and my pleasure to spend the next few hours with you playing the best in smooth R&B and classic Quiet Storm. Good evening, family, and welcome to another edition of the show. I trust that you all are well, healthy, and blessed. And I'm good, family. I'm good. And tonight, we'll just say it's one of those nights that you just want to settle down, snuggle up, and just chill, and relax, and unwind, even woosah. And, you know, we've not had a good woosah in a minute, so we'll do that a little later on in the show. But first, we need to set the mood. And to do just that, well, I didn't go all the way back in the crates, but I went far enough to take the edge off to the music that just feels good and maybe even put some people, places, and scenarios on your mind. Oh, the scenarios. Now, those are good memories for sure, or they should be. And if they aren't, well, just be glad to know that you got through them and, well, it's time to move on. So right about now, you know how we do. Time to run that hot bubble bath or shower, slip into something a little more comfortable, pour a glass of your favorite libation, and just chill with me, Inside the Quiet Storm.

They are Brian, Brandon, Kyle, and Richard, a.k.a. Wink. They are ATL's own Jagged Edge. From their debut project, A Jagged Era, the song is called I Gotta Be. And ladies, when he can sing a song like this to you, professing his love and devotion, well, it melts your heart. Fellas, take note. You don't even have to sing the song. Just lip sync it. Trust me, it'll work. And it's music like this that really sets the tone for tonight's show. It's like a musical hug, just wrapped in warmth and filled with love. And it's those kind of hugs that make you want to hold on just a little bit longer and hug just a little bit tighter. Especially if they smell good and they look good, baby, that's a wrap. And it's usually, you know, these kinds of interactions that will then, you know, start some things. I'm just saying. It's just a little more special, though, when it's organic, not forced, and even sometimes spontaneous, but always reciprocal and well-received. And okay, I said a little, but I said a lot. So you got to listen between the lines. And in case those hints weren't enough for you, oh, I've got more music to make you think about some things. Up next, this one is a staple in any Quiet Storm repertoire. It's a must-have for romance. This is The Art of Noise with Moments in Love, Inside the Quiet Storm.

d'être affectueux. I really don't know where all the time went. I really have to go. Stop. Stop.

Okay, so the first time I heard this brother sing, I, like many of you, felt how he channeled the spirit of Marvin Gaye. Matter of fact, stands to reason why the title of his most celebrated project to date is called The Rebirth of Marvin, Baby. And it pains me to know that there are some of you out there who are too young to know who Marvin Gaye was. But to listen to October London should implore you to know who Marvin Gaye is. I mean, the sound is almost identical. Those smooth, rich tenor tones and falsettos, baby. Show me a brother with a good falsetto, and I promise you he got game. He got game. He could talk the cold off the snow, the wet off the rain. Oh, yeah, and I'm going to let you all marry down on that, because that was kind of deep, even if I do say so myself. Still on deck, it's music. Well, there's no rhyme or reason for the theme for tonight's show, other than it just makes me feel better, and I hope it makes you feel better, too. Up next, it's a straight 90s vibe. Got some BBD, SWV, Drew Hill, and these ladies, Athena Cage, LaVon Battle, and Tabitha Duncan, they are Cut Close. And this is from their 1999 debut project, Surrender. The song is called I Like, Inside the Quiet Storm.

There you go, baby. This song hits home every time. It's like that musical hug that I talked about earlier. It's wrapped in warmth and filled with love. And if that doesn't put some people, places, and scenarios on your mind, well, then you should just go to bed. And no, that's not a bad thing. I mean, at least it will manifest some very sweet dreams. And again, I was hesitant to put a label on this show because it's just music that makes me feel good. But much like, you know, we have a brown liquor moment, I would call this a Merlot moment. Or if you prefer whites, it could be a Moscato moment. I mean, it's smooth, full of body, and it could be kind of flirty after, what, like glass number three? But I digress. Certainly, you don't need alcohol to enjoy the music. Water works just fine, and Weiss water works even better. Now, if you all aren't picking up these little gems that I'm putting down, shame on you. I mean, this is a Quiet Storm show after all, and at the end of the day, I'm just trying to help facilitate the process. Still on deck, got music from John B., also Luther Vandross, and a classic throwback jam from Monet and Angela. So keep it locked right here.

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You know, I think back to when we met, the way I used to be.

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1: No.
0: After all, OT, you're kind of with somebody and I'm kind of living with somebody. 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
0: Just put your arms around me and hold me like you used to.
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I mean, when the spirit moves you to action, you just got to go with it. Go with the flow. Move with the music, baby. 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And again, this is music that just makes me feel better. 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And it really can change your mood emotionally and physically. 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Are you ready? 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That's it right there. And I do. I feel much better. Still more smooth R&B and classic Quiet Storm on deck. So stay close.

0: Well, that is my time for this evening, Dylan. Thank you all so much for tuning in and spending a little quality time with me tonight. And I hope that this music proved to be a therapy for you, just like it was for me. And it leaves you in a better mood than when we started the show. And if by chance it has also compelled you to make a phone call or slide into someone's DM, note, I am not responsible for whatever may or may not happen next. That's all I'm saying. As the adage goes, it's your thing. Do what you want to do. I can't tell you who to sock it to. And yeah, let me stop before I get myself in trouble. Because while some of y'all went left, a few people went right.
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1: There are those who walk around and exist in this world with their heads in the sand, choosing to ignore, be oblivious to all that occurs around them. Rather taking the stance to complain and spread negativity and spit venom, but not having anything positive to say or to contribute. Don't be a part of the problem. Be a part of the solution. Don't exist with your head in the sand, choosing to ignore or just not care. There's an old saying about the same thing that makes you laugh will make you cry. I'm going to go ahead and issue a storm warning. Not for bad weather, but for what occurs between a grown man and a grown woman. Let's begin.

Music from the maestro himself, Barry White, a tune entitled All Because of You. We started off this first hour of Storm Warning with a tune from Eddie Bullen entitled Seduce You. After that, it was a classic from the Ohio Players entitled Honey. In the background, music from Nicholas Cole asking for Just One Night, right here on Storm Warning. The quiet before the storm.

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We run. 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We come in search of the dream.

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Storm warning, yours truly, Tony Hall at the helm. 844-588-4239 is the number to call for your requests or your dedications. 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Here's a tune by Gerald Veasley entitled Roxanne's Dance. Right here on Storm Warning, the quiet before the storm.

tuned to the smooth side of today's hit music. I'm Tony Hall on Storm Warning. We've got about another 5 minutes left in this first hour of Storm Warning. If you just happen to join us, no worries. We've got lots of great music coming back on the other side. And coming off of our request line, it's music from Mr. Phil Perry featuring Kim Waters, a tune entitled I'm So Proud, right here on Storm Warning. The quiet

What's Inside, our second hour of Storm Warning with yours truly, Tony Hall. If you just happen to join us, no worries. We still have plenty of great music in store for you. On deck, here's music from back in the day, group entitled Enchantment, the tune Forevermore. Go ahead and keep it locked right here on Storm Warning. The quiet before the storm. Storm.

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Let's go ahead and keep this music thing going right here on Storm Warning. The quiet before the storm. Storm.

0: if you just happen to step in, you're into our second hour of Storm Warning. I'm Tony Hall, and you can catch me here each and every week, same time, same digital source. If you haven't already done so, it's time to go ahead and refill whatever it is that brings you comfort this evening. And if you haven't already done so, I think it's about time you phone a friend and tell them just to stop on by. Right here on Storm Warning, the quiet before the storm,
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I don't know if I can be with you for the night, alright?

storm clouds have finally gathered, so it's time for me to fade this thing straight to gray. But for you, I'll go against the flow and play just one more song just for you. 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I'm Tony Hall, and it's been my true desire and pleasure that you've enjoyed these special moments that we've shared together on Storm Warning. 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Don't forget to tell me who you are and where you're from. 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And don't let your head lay to rest without rectifying a wrong between you and that special someone. Don't forget to go against the grain. Live your life to love as I live mine to love you. 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

The living's easy. What makes it easy? You have to go out and work. So you go out and you do a day's work. It's so warm, it's so hot, you perspire. Yes, you perspire. Then you perspire. What do you get? Perspiration. But you don't mind it because it's summertime and the living's easy. So you say, I think I'll go down. Let's go down and dig the real cool sounds at Mr. Kelly's. You come in Mr. Kelly's and you taste a while. Yes, Daddy, you drink a while. And you drink. What do you get? The check. You don't mind it because it's summertime. 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What do you care? 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You got a good-looking mother. Imagine everybody with a good-looking mother and a rich daddy. Summertime. That's what the song says. Living easy.

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shucks. Come on. We'd like to send a special congratulations to the Winans family, ladies and gentlemen, for coming up with such a great

This is our way of saying congratulations to them for the awards they won for this particular tune. We love the tune so much until we just have to say congratulations to them in this way, with the help of a very fine and wonderful alto saxophonist. Give a big round of applause, ladies and gentlemen, as we welcome Miss Candy Dolfer.

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In Luke 18:17, it says, "Verily I say unto you that whosoever shall not receive the kingdom of God as a little child." Now that leaves a lot of us out, because some of us want to understand God. Now that's an oxymoron. Understand God. The clay just is not going to understand the potter, no matter how hard he tries, but it's okay. "Shall receive the kingdom of God as a little child, shall in no wise enter therein." And Kevin has twin girls. Kevin and Camille, I should say, have twin girls. And they're 3 years old. And I remember when they were little bitty, bitty, bitty, they would say, "All right, honey, now what do you say?" 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And they would both say it. 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

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He knows all about it. 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

0: Praise the Lord, everybody. Praise the Lord, everybody. We are here to worship, adore, magnify the name of the name that is above every name, the name of Jesus. Is he worthy of your praise this morning? Is he worthy of your worship this morning? Is he worthy of your honor this morning? Then come on, let's give it to him.
1: Let us give you glory, honor, and praise. Bless all the saints.
2: Yes,
1: God. We will rejoice and be glad in
2: it. Yes.
3: Amen.
4: Amen.
5: Yeah.
6: He's shaking it like
5: that.

0: expect to start out like this, but God is so good. Yeah. You know? Yeah. That song right there, Pastor, were you dedicated to us?
1: Yeah.
0: It's so true. Yeah. I'm blessed and highly favored. Yeah. When I thought I was dead, God picked me up. Yeah. You know? We're here to celebrate you, bro. We're here to celebrate you and what God is doing through you and in you. Take a look around, bro. Look where we come from. You are a true blessing. Yeah. And to have this beautiful woman on your side is your backbone, man. That's real. That's real. I look at you all the time, how you honor First Lady. And I look at First Lady like she just turned 12 and got a new boyfriend. But it's gorgeous to see what God is doing in you both and through you both. So we come here today, we're going to celebrate this day, amen? We're going to celebrate our pastor, our under-shepherd.
1: Yes, Lord.
0: That's what we are. That's what we're here to celebrate him today. So let's give God the highest praise for sending him and his work to us, amen? Amen. For what God is doing through him for us, to give us that message, to give us the feeling, and we turn around, we go out and we can minister, amen?
1: Amen.
0: Right now we have a special selection. My brother. Amen. Nobody gave his name. And in the meantime, we're going to have Sister Ellen to pin our pastor as we go through this election.

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God made you a promise.

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Yes, he will. It's your season to be blessed. Is this anybody's testimony? I've

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Anybody been there? Through the flood.

0: season. 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I don't care what you're going through. Today is your day. You ought to get happy right there. You ought to get happy right there. You ought to get happy right there. I don't care what you've been going through. Today is your day. That child you've been praying for, that breakthrough you've been waiting for, it's the season of healing. It's the season of breakthrough. It's the season of overflow. It's the season of overflow. Season. You ought to give God some crazy praise. You've been in this thing long enough. You've been sick long enough. But today is your day. It's your season to be blessed. Hallelujah.
1: Amen, amen. It's your season to be blessed. How many must believe that today? That wasn't very enthusiastic. How many of you believe that today? I know that it's my season because I know God has a blessing to me because he woke me up this morning. Amen. Yes. I know he has something in store for me. Amen. Yes. So at this time, we're going to turn around and before I get carried away, we're going to have our Lord's Prayer invocation. Let's say everybody together. Amen. Yes. Our Father, who art in heaven.

0: taken away. And we give you.
1: And we give it a praise.
0: Lord, you're worthy.
1: Lord, you're worthy.
0: And we give you.
1: And
0: we're gonna take it up, Lord.

0: away.
1: You took it away.
0: And we give you.
1: And we give it a praise.
0: Lord, you're holy.
1: Lord, you're holy.
0: And we give you.
1: And we
0: come
1: give
0: on.
1: It
0: Lord.

0: you're worthy, and we give you the praise. Amen. At this time, we're going to have our scripture by Brother Brian Washington, prayer by Brother Darrell Moody, and then the chant by the choir. Amen.
1: Amen.
2: Good morning, saints.
3: Good morning.
2: All right. Before I read the word, I wrote a little something for Pastor. I'd like to take time to read it. Please bear with me. All right. First of all, I'd like to say happy anniversary, Pastor and First Lady.
4: Amen.
2: You know, when God see fit, he gave us a pastor. He gave us two with First Lady along.
4: Amen.
2: So I'd like to say, Pastor, today we celebrate not only your faithfulness, service of God people, but the incredible impact that you have done personally in our lives and in my life.
3: Amen.
2: Your leadership has been more than preaching from the pulpit. It has been living out the gospel with the humanity, compassion, wisdom, and unwavering faith.
4: Yes, Lord.
2: Thank you always for believing in me personally, encouraging me, and challenging me to grow deeper with my walk of Christ. Your prayers, guidance, and genuine care has stretched me.
4: Mm.
2: Has stretched me.
4: Yeah.
2: In the most, when I say it stretched me, not only in the mountaintop of moments, but in the time of need.
4: Yeah. Yes.
2: I am a better servant of God because of your word and your leadership and guidance.
4: Yes.
2: So, as we celebrate another pastoral anniversary, my prayer is that the Lord will continue to renew your strength and First Lady. Enlarge your territory.
4: Mm-hmm.
2: Protect your family.
4: Yeah.
2: Pour out abundance of favor upon every area of your life. May God, he continue to use you mightily to transform lives and mostly win souls.
4: Yes.
2: And bringing glory to his name.
4: Yes, God.
2: Pastor, we love you.
3: Yes.
2: We appreciate you. I love you. And thank you. We're going to celebrate you today.
4: Yes. Okay.
2: All right. I was leaning towards certain things, but I'm going to kind of switch it up a little bit. So I'm going to read from Peter chapter 5, verses 1 through 4.
4: Amen.
2: I felt like the Holy Spirit was on me, so I think this was appropriate for this occasion.
4: Amen.
2: All right. If you find and say amen.
4: Amen.
2: If you still look and say, help me, Lord.
4: Yep. All right.
2: As the word reads, the elder which are among you, I exhort, who am I also an elder and a witness of the suffering of Christ, and also a partaker in the glory that shall be revealed. Feed the flock of God which is among you, taking the oversight, therefore, not by constraints, but willingly. And for a filthy lurker, but of a ready mind. Never as being lords over God's heritage, but being an example to the flock. And when the chief shepherd shall appear, you shall receive a crown of glory that fadeth not away.
4: Amen.
2: God's word for God's people has been read.
4: Amen.
2: Thank y'all.
4: Amen.
5: Thank you, Lord, for today.
3: Yes, sir.
5: Thank you, Lord. Thank you, Lord, for the love. Let's go to God in prayer. Oh, Lord, I want to thank you for our pastor this morning.
4: Yes.
5: Pastor, you teach us from the Bible. Words of faith, love, and hope.
4: Yes.
5: And so much more. Your dedication to God is what we are grateful for. We thank you for your words, your encouragement at all times, Lord.
3: Yes, sir.
5: You never seem to get weary helping others along God's way. so happy to have you as our pastor.
4: Yes.
5: And this is a reminder to let you know you are a special gift from God.
4: Yes.
5: To us and in our lives, you are truly touched. We wish blessings to you. I thank you, Lord, for allowing this brother to be in my life.
4: Yes, yes.
1: Lord, thank
5: yes.
1: you.
5: Thank you, Lord. Thank you. This is my blessing, my prayer today. Thank you.
4: Amen. Yes.
3: Amen. I sing praises to your name. Oh,

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Sing with me, church.

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I sing praises to the Lord. Sing it like you mean it now.

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God's been good to you. I sing praises.

0: Brother Brian for the scripture.
1: Amen.
0: And Brother Daryl for that sincere prayer.
1: Amen.
0: And you brothers had me back there going through some things. You know, God put people in your life for a reason.
2: Amen. Say that again.
0: You know, He put your people in your life for a reason. You told me to do it again, so I said it again. But this pastor right here,
2: Thank you.
0: A lot of y'all don't know. 3 years ago, I went from 248 pounds. I always wanted to give my testimony, but I never knew what I could. But I went from 248 pounds, and he watched me go down to 167, deteriorating. But God sent me a man when I gave up. He said, bro, you ain't going nowhere. Let me pray for you. And he did.
1: Yes, Lord.
0: And I saw myself coming back. Saw myself coming back. He said, bro, he said, you know where we come from. Big money ain't want you to do this. Huh? Ooh. He said, dig into your faith. And me and this man talk every day. That's why when he came in, he played that song. It tore me up. Because we went from sharing peanut butter sandwiches as kids, running through pine trees, going to the military, and get shook up every time we speak about God.
1: Yes.
0: That's somebody that's in your life.
2: Amen.
0: For a reason.
2: Amen.
0: And Pastor Page, I can call you Cousin Who? Sergeant this. Love you, man.
1: Amen. Yes, yes.
0: I love you, man. You know, it takes a real man to tell another man these days, because the YNs, they don't understand it, man. Y'all know the YNs are, right?
1: Yeah.
0: They don't understand how another man can stand for another brother and say, I love you, no matter where they are.
1: No matter.
0: And you know what?
1: Amen.
0: Every last one of these I can.
1: Yes.
3: Amen.
0: Because they're godly men.
1: Yes.
0: You know? But this man right here, every day when I'm sitting on that, bed, he called, he came, he prayed. Then I turned around and I said, where first lady? She right here. You don't know what that means to a man that don't know what's going to happen to him.
1: Yeah.
0: You know? And I love you both.
1: Yes.
0: I love you both. So I did good, Pastor. I kept my tears back a little bit. Because you always tell me, when you come to me, you say, man, don't do this to me. Don't do this to me. I said, Pastor, don't you do this to me. Don't do this to me. Because we get to cry. We get to talk about God, man. We get to snotting and crying and doing everything, you know. Because he's just that good. He's just that. Oh, I'm going to tell you now. I ain't got no shame in God. I get ugly.
3: That's right.
0: I would get ugly for God. You hear me?
1: When you say God's
0: work. Yeah, so right now, before I get choked up again. We are going to have a welcome, but we're going to have our song first. I'm sorry, y'all. I'm sorry. I got a little choked up. We have our musical selection by Deacon Isaiah Lucas and the welcome by Minister Ivy Page. Amen?
1: Amen.
4: Somebody tell him it's his time.
5: It's your time.

0: And church, he's done all that he can do. And you ought to stand up and point to your pastor and say, and for your faithfulness, it's your time. And we thank God for him. And you've done all, and you continue to do all you can do. Somebody point to him and say, and for your faithful, and for your, yeah, and for, yeah, and for, it's your time. Hallelujah, hallelujah. I sing the verse one more time. You've encouraged. Everyone in this church, he's encouraged.
1: Yes.
0: Even though sometimes you needed it for yourself.
1: Yes.
0: And for your faithfulness, it's your time. Yes. Somebody thank God for a faithful pastor. You know, every pastor ain't faithful. Hallelujah. But thank God for a faithful pastor in this house. Hallelujah. And thank God for a pastor who's anchored in the Lord. Because these waves and rifts begin to turn. But you want to anchor in the Lord. I have one more song for you. Though the storms keep on raging in my life, and sometimes it's hard to tell the night from day.

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steadfast, unmovable, despite the time. 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And just in case the wind, the winds may be blowing in your life, Lord.

0: Let's take it to church right here. 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
1: Amen, amen, amen. Good morning to everyone. Can Matt Nebo Baptist Church stand up? We want to say happy, Pastor, happy anniversary, first of all. But we in for a treat, y'all. We got a gift right here. A miracle right here. We just want to welcome you because we know God gave you something. You're in Matt Nebo, Pastor Page's church, again. And we want to welcome you. Matt Nebo, say welcome. Pastor Frazier, we welcome you with the Holy Spirit. We know that God sent you because he brought you through. Amen. We welcome you from Matt Nebo Baptist Church. Amen.
2: Amen.
3: Amen, amen. Well, we know the Spirit's here. Minister Abbott to welcome us here. So now at this time we can have Sister Beatrice Lightfoot with the announcements. Amen.
4: Amen.
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7: 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No, that's fine. I can talk. I'm good. Don't ask God to guard your footsteps. If you're not willing to move your feet, don't ask.
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7: Zion Baptist Church in Lightfoot, Virginia presents the Colors in the Bible Parade on Saturday, July the 25th at 3 p.m. And the Zion Baptist Church is right there in Lightfoot on Richmond Road. The special guest is Gresham Brother and Sister. Andrew View Baptist Church invites you to join us for our annual homecoming service on Sunday, July the 26th, 2026. Pastor Ricky T. White will preach the morning service. The evening service will be at 2 p.m. with Reverend Reginald Davis in the First Baptist Church of Williamsburg, Virginia. Revival will be held on Tuesday the 28th to Thursday the 30th. Prayer and praise starts at 6:30 p.m. Revival service at 7 p.m. Reverend Reginald Professional Davis will be the evangelist for the week. Dear Reverend Page, the Escrow Brook Baptist Church will be celebrating homecoming on Sunday, August the 2nd, 2026 at 11 a.m. and 2:30 p.m. We are pleased that you have accepted our invitation to be our guest speaker for the evening service. Our pastor, Reverend Arthur K. Rome, will deliver the word the morning service. We are asking you to bring your choir, your ushers, your officers, members, and friends as well. Looking forward to your presence and sharing with us. Second Elam Baptist Church, Lenexa, Virginia. To all area churches, our annual homecoming service is Sunday, August the 2nd, 2026 at 10 a.m. with the Reverend Dr. Milton A. Hathaway delivering the morning message. We will not serve lunch. We will not serve lunch, and there will be no evening service. Revival service will be held on Tuesday night, August the 4th, and Wednesday night, August the 5th at 7 p.m. with Reverend Ryan Perkins, pastor of Mount Pilgrim Baptist Church of Williamsburg, Virginia, as a guest minister. Sisters in the Spirit Community Choir provide the music on Tuesday night, and Mount Pilgrim Baptist Church will be in charge on Wednesday night. We look forward to having you worship with us. Second Elam. 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On Tuesday night, August 11th, we will have Reverend James Johnson from Charles City, Virginia. On Wednesday night, August the 12th, Reverend Arthur Rome, Escrow Baptist Church of Shackleford, Virginia. On Thursday, August the 13th, Reverend Randolph Tolson from Union Baptist Church of King William County. Sincerely, Elder Alexander Parson, pastor. Now, our announcements are as follows. I did a calendar thing for what our upcoming events are. I have one for each one of y'all. Make sure y'all get one before you leave. So when you get home, you say, oh, I forgot my calendar. So when I got some in the back, so if y'all make sure y'all get one before you leave. Well, I have on here July the 12th, which is today. That's our pastor's anniversary. Happy anniversary, Pastor. And August the 23rd will be at Zion Baptist Church in Saluda, Virginia, for their homecoming service. On August the 25th, 7 p.m., we'll be at St. Paul's Baptist Church in Jamaica, Virginia, for their revival. On August the 26th, we come back on this side. We'll be at Ebenezer Baptist Church in Lenexa at 7 p.m. And then on Thursday night, we go back across the border at St. Paul Baptist Church in Jamaica, Virginia. And then on September the 6th at 10 o'clock, we have our 144 years of church anniversary. And then on September the 13th at 10 a.m., we be recognizing all grandparents. That is considered as Grandparents' Day. Yeah, I didn't get a chance to do it last year because of the weather, so I didn't get a chance to do it, but I will be doing it this year, hopefully. September the 22nd, 7 p.m., we'll be back in Charles City at Mount Zion Baptist Church with Reverend Magazine. Amen. At 7 o'clock. October the 10th, at 10 a.m. to 2 p.m., ladies, ladies, ladies. Women Empower Women Conference. If you haven't got your tickets, y'all got to get together and get your tickets and be ready. Amen. October the 25th, 10 a.m., is the Men's Day service. And then...
2: Say that again. Repeat that. We didn't hear that one.
7: Y'all ain't hear it?
2: No, say it again.
7: Let's see. They heard me. October the 25th, 10 o'clock. Men's Day service. Okay, now I gotta go back. Yo, I gotta go back. So I have to go back to October the 10th. Women, we won.
2: Praise the Lord. Amen.
7: me make sure I let all the women know that did all that screaming and howling. I told her to tip. He want to see y'all here. And on December the 6th at 2 p.m., we'll be back in Charles City at New Vine Baptist Church with Reverend Smith. And stay rooted in your peace, prayer, positivity, patience, and peace.
8: Yes. Amen. Amen.
7: Okay. God didn't wake you up for nothing. You are not here by accident. There is still a purpose, a plan, a promise with your name on it. Keep going. God got you. Yes. God bless you.
8: Amen.
4: Come on, man.
3: All right. We thank Sister Lightfoot for the announcements, especially October 25th. But it's a very special date. So now we, Deacon Washington has a presentation or something he'd like to say. Amen.
6: Amen.
9: Let the church say amen.
6: Amen.
9: Let the church say amen.
6: Amen.
9: Before I say what I need to say, I was trying to get out of saying it. Sister Christine had put it on me, and first she wanted me to sing, and I told my wife I had some dreams that I wasn't supposed to sing. There were some things I needed to say, but you know how the devil wants to try to get in that.
6: Yes.
9: He likes to get in that.
8: Yeah.
9: And I was trying to write things down, but then God said it's already in you what to say. You don't need to write it down. I've already given it to you. But then I got here. I told Christine, I'm not going to do it. I'm not going to do it. I'm not going to do it. And then I called him Baby Bubba. He got up and everybody got up. And God was like, I need you to do what I've asked you to do. There's a lot of history here that God has allowed us to go through. And what I was told to say, when you were young, I knew we knew each other a little bit, but God was already mixing the ingredients up. And what I've learned about God, sometimes it's, people don't really think that the person that God chooses, because we all mix up improperly, that God can't put the ingredients together right. But the ingredients are the same. These were added incorrectly. So in your life story, not to get long-winded, God had already planted you near the water, the living water, his water. And through the cycles that we've gone through, which we know we've gone through many, but God wanted me to say one thing to all the members of this church and the members who are about to come. This is a season like no other season. Everybody's not prepared for this season. But those who are, God has already anointed them in a special way. Amen?
6: Amen.
9: This is that moment that you have asked God for in your closed doors. And this is what you said to him. Lord, whatever you're doing in this season, please don't do it without me.
8: Yeah.
9: Don't do it without me. Sing it with me, church.

0: hold it right there. See, there's a reason that song kept coming in me. Because you asked God for that. Yes. Not knowing all the battles you were going to go through.
1: Yeah.
0: So I believe in my heart God was saying, are you sure you want this? Are you sure you're ready for this? And I know it's been times. You're human. You said, Lord, this may be too much for me to bear. The road is narrow and it's curves all in the way. But you are the God who can straighten the curves. Give me the words for my people. You're ready for this day. I want everybody to look towards the pastor. He says something that I was like, oh my God, I need you to put your hand out there. If you truly mean it, don't put your hand if you don't mean it. You ask God to give him more grace.
2: Yes.
0: Woo! More understanding.
2: Yes.
0: More spiritual need in a battle.
2: Yes.
0: That we need him to be in.
3: Yes. Yes.
0: Why do we need him? Because that's the way we can make it.
2: Yes.
0: Ask God to give it to him.
1: Yes.
0: Woo!
4: He got it.
0: The storms are rough.
4: Yes.
0: The rivers may rock. But if God has planted it in him, whoo, he's like Moses sitting on top.
1: Yes.
0: Moses, what are we going to do? He raised a rod and God opened up the sea.
4: Huh?
0: That's what he is to us.
4: Yes.
0: The shepherd.
2: Yes.
0: That stands in front of the flock.
3: Mm.
0: Believe in him.
4: Yes.
0: I'm asking to do that right now in the name of the Father,
2: yes,
0: the Son, and the Holy Spirit.
2: Yes.
0: Let the members of this church and everybody know, God, God say amen.
2: Amen.
0: Amen.
2: Amen.
0: And amen.
2: Amen.
4: Amen.
0: Amen.
4: I thought you could finish the song, man.
5: Huh? Amen, amen, amen, amen. Mm. Deacon Washington, thank you for that. We're going to have another selection in a minute, and then we're going to have Deaconess Pamela Frazier come and introduce our speaker for today. But I'm sitting back and I'm looking at Pastor, and I've got to tell you this, and then I'm going to leave it alone. There's people in your family, in your life, that you know are a little different. And when we were young kids, young boys, we knew that he was different.
3: Amen.
5: He won't like me and Troy, my brother. He wasn't like us, but he wanted to be with us. Don't tell the pastor. So he would turn me on all the time. He said, I'm going with y'all, I'm going with y'all. We said, okay. What time y'all coming? We'd be there at 7. 6:30, me and Troy gone. I said, Troy, that's Troy. I said, you sure you want to go get him? He said, man, can't get him. He ain't like us. He was saying, he ain't like us. I said, you sure? He said, man, no, don't go get him. The following week, same thing. What time you coming? We'd be there at 6:30. 5:30, me and Troy gone. I said, why you never want to get him? He said, man, he could be a preacher. Then, nah, he ain't gonna be no preacher, man. He just a tattletale, that's all. Then, nah, he just a tattletale. He ain't gonna be no preacher. So I turned around, I joined the military, and I got over to Korea. And I called home, talked to my mom. I could hear my brother in the background. Man, let me speak to him. I said, what is going on with him? He said, man, speak to him so we can talk. So I got on the phone. I said, hey, man. He said, hey. He said, I got to tell you. He said, I told you he could be a preacher. I said, huh? I said, I told you he could be a preacher. I said, what are you talking about, Troy? He said, we had gym the other day, and he came to gym in church shoes and church socks. I'm sorry, Pastor. I said, yeah, he's going to be a preacher. And everything. And the good thing about it, not only a preacher, but a man of God and my pastor.
2: Yes.
5: Love you, bro.
2: Yes.
5: I've
6: but I had to do it, Pastor. I'm sorry.
7: Huh? No, you sing a song, don't you?
5: You want me to sing a song?
7: No.
5: No, it's his song.
6: Okay. What we're going to do now, we're going to have another selection by Dr. Isaiah Lucas. And then we have the introduction by Deaconess Pamela Frazier. Amen?
8: Amen.

0: Pastor Lucas. Now we're going to have the introduction by Deaconess Pamela Frazier. After that, we have two more selections by Dr. Isaiah Lucas. Amen.
1: Amen.
2: Praise the Lord, everybody.
3: Praise the Lord.
2: It's truly wonderful to be in the house of the Lord one more time. To Pastor Page and First Lady Page, I'd just like to say thank you so much for this gracious invitation.
4: Yes.
2: Reverend Johnny Frazier was formerly a native of Allendale, South Carolina. He moved to Jersey City, New Jersey as a young child and is a graduate of Ferris High School, class of 1977. He served in the United States Marine Corps for 8 years, achieving the rank of sergeant. He relocated to Richmond, Virginia in 1990 and was employed at the Dean Foods Dairy Plant for 23 years. Reverend Frazier also became a dedicated member of the Newbridge Baptist Church in 1990. And as a member, he served in many capacities. He was licensed to preach the gospel in 1995 and ordained in 2004 under the tutelage of Pastor Emeritus, Reverend Dr. William A. Jenkins. As outreach minister of Newbridge, he traveled many miles, winning souls for Jesus Christ and God's kingdom. Reverend Frazier has earned diplomas in graduate, advanced, and practical theology and received his bachelor's degree of ministry in 2009 and his master's degree of arts in theology in 2022 from the International Seminary of Plymouth, Florida. He was called to the Bethany Baptist Church of Sansom, Virginia in December 2013 under the leadership of Senior Pastor Reverend Dr. Marcus D. Martin and was installed on March 1st, 2015. He pastored diligently at Bethany for 10 years until a devastating illness led him to retirement in September 2025. He stands before you today as a living testament to what the Lord's healing hands can do. Amen. To God be the glory. This past April, we are celebrating 44 years of marriage.
1: Amen.
2: Thank you. And are the proud parents of four sons, Marcus, Maurice, Marlon, and Marshall. Three daughters-in-law, Brandy, Tiffany, and Courtney. Two granddaughters, Malia and Michaela. And four grandsons, Maurice Jr., Micah, Moses, and Matthew. Reverend Frazier continues to abide by the scripture, Luke 14:23, which reads, "Go ye therefore into all the highways and hedges, and compel them to come in, that my house may be filled." I introduce as well as present Reverend Johnny Frazier, retired pastor of the Bethany Baptist Church, Sandston, Virginia. God bless you.
1: Amen.

0: Johnny Frazier. Amen.
1: Praise the Lord, church family.
0: Praise the Lord.
1: And as the pastor make his way out, we'll take our time. So we want him to be out here to receive everything Lord has on the table for him.
0: Amen.
1: But you're going to need your Bibles as he make his way back to his seat. If you have your Bibles, please open your Bibles up to Luke, the 10th chapter, first through the 7th verse. As you search the scriptures and go to Luke, 10th chapter, first verse through the 7th verse. We have heard everything that God has placed on the table for us this morning. He has guided us here and even wash the streets for us so we can walk across and come into his house. He has made this day that we never seen before. We have heard all the testimonies and the songs, and we have greeted one another. We in fellowship with one another. It's all good. God has molded us and got us ready for his word, because he wants to speak to you now through his words. Amen?
0: Amen.
1: So let us look at what chapter?
2: Luke 10.
1: What verse?
2: Verse 7.
1: All right. Come on. I want you to get it now. Some of you might have to write it down. If you're not, you can remember it, okay? All right. After these things, the Lord appointed other 70 also, and sent them two and two before his face into every city and place whether he himself would come. Therefore, saying he unto them, the harvest truly is great, but the laborers are few. Pray ye therefore to the Lord of the harvest, that he would send forth laborers into his harvest. Go your ways before I send you forth as lambs among wolves, carrying neither purse nor stripes nor shoes, and salute no man by the way. And unto whatsoever house ye enter, first say, peace be to this house. And if the son of the peace be there, your peace shall rest upon it. If not, it shall turn to you again. And in the same house remain eating and drinking such things as they give, for the laborers is worthy of his hire. Go not from house to house. We're going to look at verse 2. Let us lift up verse 2. Verse 2. Therefore, saying he unto them, the harvest truly is great, but the laborers are few. Pray ye therefore for laborers into the harvest. You see the word right there? Pray to the Lord. Pray to the Lord. Say it with me one more time. Pray to the Lord. Holy Spirit, speak. Holy Spirit, speak. Speak while it's yet day. No man or woman can speak when night cometh. Holy Spirit, speak. Holy Spirit, speak. You may be seated. Thank you so much. I just want to just say happy anniversary, Pastor Page and Sister Page. Mount Nebo Church family, I thank you for the invitation you extended to me today. I want want to thank all those who is traveling with me today. I'd like to recognize them. Brother George, who is chauffeuring today. He's out in the parking lot. He's chauffeuring. Brother Shelton, will you stand up? Brother Shelton. Sister Harrell, will you stand up? Janiel. Jerome. Marsha Frazier. Marcus Frazier. Michaela Frazier. Malia. And Sister Frazier, Deaconess Frazier, my wife, Mrs. Frazier, thank you for introducing me this morning. Thank you so much for traveling. God bless you all. My brothers and sisters, the word in Luke 10, verse 1 through 7, says, "The harvest is great, but the workers are few. So pray." I want you to focus on the main word here now. What are we going to do? Pray to the what? Lord. Pray to the Lord. Who is in charge? Who's in charge of this house? The Lord. Right? Of the harvest. The harvest. Ask him to send more workers into his field. The good news this morning is pray to the Lord. Brothers and sisters, far more than 12 had been following Jesus. In the text, look in the text, the book, Jesus designated a group of 72 to prepare a number of towns for his later visit. These disciples were not unique in their qualification. They were not better educated, more capable, or higher status than Jesus' other followers. Pastor Page has come into my life at the Star of the East clergy night when we first met. And he was preaching the word of God. And I could hear the word of God coming from him that night, that it was so powerful that we connected and we've been bonded ever since. He preached my last year anniversary at Bethany. He came, but he during that preparation for that revival, for that my anniversary, he came down to the church on Valentine's Day. I'm sorry, Sister Paige. On Valentine's Day. I'm sorry, Sister Frazier. Him and I was down there from 9 to 5 putting in a system for the mics and monitors on the pulpit. He's climbing up ladders, going in through the running lines through the ceiling. I was standing down below, make sure he got everything he needed. But the love, and both of us, we knew we should have been with our wives. Yeah. Right? But I want to thank you. That's how much love they have to allow us, not beat us up, but allow us to get with them.

0: by Jesus' power and had a vision to reach all people.
1: That's right.
0: All people. Say amen.
1: Amen.
0: Brother and sister, it is important to dedicate our skills to God's kingdom. But we must also be equipped with his power. Come on, Holy Spirit.
1: Yeah.
0: Brothers and sisters, develop a clear vision of what God wants you to do.
1: Yeah.
0: Did you hear what I say?
1: Yeah.
0: A clear vision on what God wants you to do. Don't look at me. Look at yourself. God, what do you want me to do? My brothers and sisters, but first do what Jesus told these 72 to do. What did he tell them? Pray to the Lord. Now, he's giving instructions, and he's giving you instructions right now. Listen to the instructions. What are you telling us to do? We're celebrating this pastor's anniversary, but Jesus is giving us instructions what we ought to be doing, because there's people who don't know anything about this anniversary, and they're out there falling by the wayside, and he's depending on us to be able to go and get them. Amen?
1: Amen.
0: Amen. Come on. Amen. Brothers and sisters, Jesus commands us to pray. Luke 18, the first verse says that men ought to always pray and not to faint. One of the most important things we can do in our Christian walk is to do what?
1: Pray.
0: Come on, you walking with me now? Come on, walk with me. Prayer is communion with God. The primary reason that Christians should pray is out of a desire to commune with God. Say amen.
1: Amen.
0: Amen. Do you want to talk to God? You're going to have to talk to him for yourself. The song says, somebody pray for me.
1: Yeah.
0: My mother prayed for me.
1: Yeah.
0: The deacon prayed for me. The church prayed for me.
1: Yeah.
0: And Pastor Page prayed for me.
1: Yeah.
0: My brothers and sisters, when I got hit with that devastating disease, it was nothing that I could do. My hands was in the doctor's hand, and my hand was in God's hand. Well, I'm going to put it first. My hand was in God's hands, and then my hand was in God's hand. My brothers and sisters, I had pain that hit me so hard, a cold shower could not make me be relieved. My brothers and sisters, I had to be rushed to the hospital, emergency surgery, and the doctor said if he had not brought him here today, he would not have been here tomorrow. So my brothers and sisters, it was all out of control. Nothing that I can do. I had just celebrated my 10th anniversary, and the house was full. Pastor Praise preached the word, and I was so souped up, and I was looking down the road for number 11. But when that disease hit me, my brothers and sisters, I end up in ICU. I was in ICU, and it was operating on me. I was in there for 3 months, my brothers and sisters, laying in the bed for 3 months. And all I could do is say, Lord, have mercy. Lord, help me. Help me, Lord. What is going on here? I don't understand it, Lord. I had no control no more. My body was laying in the bed. I could not walk. I could not talk. I was just laying there, but my mind was saying, Lord, help me. My heart was saying, Lord, have mercy on me. I didn't stop praying to the Lord. I laid there for 3 months with no food, no water. They starved me to death. My brothers and sisters, I don't know about you this day, but you better thank God that you got some food and you got some water on your table. Because my brothers and sisters, when you get that to that point where you miss it, and when they discharged me from the hospital, they gave me a plate of food. My brothers and sisters, I ate that food like I never had food in my life. So I'm telling you, my brothers and sisters, don't take it for granted that you have food on your table. Don't take it for granted that you have water on your table. Don't take it for granted that you have a roof over your head. Don't take it for granted that you have clothes on your back. Don't take it for granted, my brothers and sisters, that you have a car to drive in. I could not walk. I was in a wheelchair. I was at the

0: 2 months in therapy, and they tried to help me, teach me how to walk all over again. I could not walk, my brother and sister. I didn't understand why my body wasn't responding. So I had to say, Lord, help me. Lord, help me. You don't have to have a long prayer. All you have to do is get right to the point and say, Lord, I need your help. And so my brothers and sisters, the Lord heard my prayer. And I was in, when I came home, my sons was waiting on me. They had to pick me up in the wheelchair and carry me into the house. And I was happy to make it to the couch. And my wife was there with me day and night, waiting on me and treating me like a little baby all over again, because that's what happened to me. I had to start all over again. But I know I had somebody in my corner when the bell went off, and I heard the bell ringing, and I ended up going through what I had to go through, my brothers and sisters. I went from the wheelchair to the cane. I needed the cane to get around. I could not drive because I couldn't use my left arm, but I just kept on calling on the Lord, asking the Lord to restore me. And eventually, my brothers and sisters, I felt the supernatural power coming into my legs, and my legs got strong. I felt the supernatural power in my arm, and my arm started working. I could not talk. I felt the supernatural power in my voice, and my voice spoke out. I felt, my brothers and sisters, I'm behind the wheel right now, and I was doing 70 miles an hour down the highway. So I thank God that he has restored me, given me my strength, gave me brand new life all over again, gave me a second chance, started me on my way one more time, and he told me to go out into the highway and hedges to compel them to come in. He told me to go out into the hedges, go out into the, bring the harvest in, my brothers and sisters. And I like going to the flea market. You know, you go out there, you get a good deal. You know, but then the whole time I'm getting a good deal, I'm inviting them into the Lord's house. Amen. You know, I like going to Walmart. Walmart, you know, got the cheapest deals. You know, that's what they say, but when you go there, the price is all the same. So you know, you'll find them out there in the community. You'll find them in the neighborhood. My brothers and sisters, on a Sunday morning, I had a family down, three houses down from me, and I'm ready to go. But I wanted to go down there because I let the family know, are you still coming to church? And on the way out, someone was waiting on me. A dog, a Rottweiler with a big old head, and he looked at me. I looked at him, and don't you know, he came after me, and I found myself in a fight. I was doing hand-to-hand combat. I thank God for that Marine Corps training, because I'm telling you, he was surrounding me, and he had me, everywhere I turned, he was there. But I kept on hitting and punching, and he kept on jumping on me. And next thing you know, he knocked me down to my knees. And when I got down to my knees, he hit me upside my head. I said, oh, Lord. I called out a prayer. And all the blood started flowing down the side of my head. And nobody, you know, when something's going on in the neighborhood, everybody coming out. Nobody came out. But when I said, oh, Lord, the dog owner came running out. And she came out there, and she wrestled him to the ground while I got away. My brother and sister, but I was still wanting to go to church. I'm bleeding all over the place. And my wife said, no, you need to go ahead on and go to patient first. My son came to get me, take me to patient first, blood running down, my vital signs all out of whack. And so I said, well, who gonna preach? She called my associate minister and said, Reverend Fraser not gonna make it, can you step in? He said, I got it. That's why Jesus said that we need to go out in twos. We never know what's gonna happen. And so sometimes your brothers, you get out there and the sister come to the door and she ain't right. She gonna tell you to come in. You better turn around and run. Cause I'm telling you, my brothers and sisters, you better have a sister with you so she can go in there and talk for you. Because the next thing you know, you're gonna hear something down the road that you went there for prayer, but you end up laying hands. You have to be careful, my brothers and sisters, because the Lord is watching you. You can't hide. You can't hide from the Lord, my brothers and sisters. And I'm so glad that Jesus is instructing us today on what we are to do. Because prayer is commanded by who? Jesus. Prayer is communion with who? God. My brothers and sisters, prayer brings the power of God. Sincere, heartfelt communion with God will bring the supernatural into your life and the life of those around you. If you truly want to be successful in your ministry, then you want to do what? Pray. Pray, especially that secret place type of prayer, must be part of your everyday lifestyle. Every day. Young people, before you go to bed, when you get to your dinner table, thank you, Lord, for this food. Don't think you're just going to go and get that food from these fast food restaurants, because I heard Wendy's just closed up. So you ain't going to be able to get no hamburger from Wendy's no more. So you better learn how to cook one at home. Amen. My brothers and sisters, prayer brings clarity of focus. Prayer helps you to focus on who? God. Brothers and sisters, Jesus prayed all night for those chosen. He prayed all night and chose his 12 disciples. Luke 6, the 12 through the 16th verse said, "And it came to pass in those days that he went out into a mountain to do what? Pray. Pray to the Lord." My brothers and sisters, Psalm 6 verse. David prayed, "I'm weary with a groan in all the night. Make out my bed to swim. I water my couch with my tears." We ought to pray to who? The Lord. Pray to the Lord. Mark, the 9th chapter, 24th verse, Jesus said unto him, "If thou canst believe, all things are possible to him that believeth." And straight away the father of the child cried out and said with tears, "Lord, I believe. Help thou my unbelief." Luke, the 22nd chapter, the 44th verse says, "And being in agony, Jesus prayed with earnestly, and his sweat was dropping off of him, great with blood, falling down to the ground." Acts, the first chapter, 14th verse, these all continue with one accord,
1: yes, sir,
0: in prayer,
1: yes, sir,
0: supplication,
2: yes,
0: and with the women and Mary, the mother of Jesus, and with his brother, praying to the Lord.
2: Yes,
0: Ephesians 6, chapter 18, verse, Paul says, pray,
1: yeah,
0: in the spirit.
1: That's right.
0: At all times,
1: yes,
0: and on every occasion.
1: That's right.
0: Stay alert and be persistent in your prayers,
1: uh-huh,
0: for all believers everywhere. Jesus gave us his instructions. He gave it to the 12. He gave it to the 72. Now he has given it to us. He said in Matthew 28th chapter, go and teach all nations, baptize them in the name of the Father and the Son and the Holy Spirit, and I will be with you always. Jesus has added us to the 12. He has added us to the 72. He has added us as believers. The only way that you can become a believer, you're going to have to confess with your mouth and believe in your heart that Jesus died and God raised him from the dead. Romans 10:9. The only way you're going to have to become a believer, you're going to have after, as I say, God so loved the world, John 3:16, that he gave his only begotten son, whosoever believe him shall not perish, but have everlasting life. My brothers and sisters, the wages of sin, Romans 6:23, uh-huh. The wages of sin is death, but the gift of God is eternal life. So my brothers and sisters, the harvest is truly great. The harvest is truly plentiful. You can find them at the flea market. You can find them in the city. You can find them in the county. You can find them in New Kent. You can find them, my brothers and sisters, in your neighborhood. You can find them in your community. You can find them in your house. So my brothers and sisters, you're going to have to go out and get them. Before you go, you're going to have to get on your knees and pray to the Lord. Lord, I need some ushers at the door, Lord. When the people come in, they can greet them with love. Lord, I need some young people in the youth ministry so we can train them up so when our time comes to an end, when we get to that point, we can't do it no more. Our young people going to step in and take over. Lord, we need some deacons that not just to talk, but to get on the knees and pray. Pray for the church. Pray for the pastor. Pray for the people. Lord, we need some people in the pews. People to come in and worship the Lord. The Lord's Day is on Sunday, so we need to come out on Sunday. Thank the Lord for what we have. Thank the Lord for our scream. Thank the Lord for our help. Thank the Lord for our family. Thank the Lord for our pastor. Thank the Lord for the first lady. Thank you, Lord, for the choir. Thank you, Lord. We need some people to come in so they can teach them how to sing in the choir. All they might need to sing is somebody pray for me. All they might need to sing is Jesus is on the main line. Call them up. Tell them what you want. We need some people to come in, my brothers and sisters. So I thank God that he has restored me. And now I'm out there passing my card everywhere I go. I have a pocket full of cards. I let them know who I am. And I let them know, going over to Bethany Baptist Church, let them know that the retired pastor sent you. I had to let them know now who I am now, but I'm still going to send them because I asked the Lord. I said, Lord, what I'm going to do, I need to help some churches that need to be restored. Can you open the door for me? Lord, open the door for me. Pastor called me up, said, are you all right? How can you do it? I said, I got it, Pastor. And so, Lord, last month in May, I got a call. Church called me to come preach. They don't have a pastor. And when I got there, the word was the word of mouth. So they said, I said, I want you to understand now. I didn't come here to be your pastor, but I came here to give you the word. So don't go telling people that I came to candidate for pastorship because people put the wrong word out on you. So then I said, okay. So then Pastor call. He said, you're all right. I need to come preach the anniversary. I said, oh, Lord. I had to call on the Lord about that one. I said, oh, Lord. He said, don't worry about it. Just be yourself. Yeah, just be yourself. Yeah, yeah. You don't need all that. I said, oh, Lord. So the Lord answered the prayer. And I'm here standing before you right now. Right? And then I got another phone call. They called me to come in on first Sunday of August. So the Lord is opening the doors for me. So all I'm going to do is walk into the door and see what the Lord has in store. I'm just going to let the Lord use me while I have time. Because last year, my time almost ran out. But the Lord still had his hands on me. And he gave me the supernatural power to get out of that ICU. He gave me a supernatural power to get up off that sick bed. He gave me a supernatural power to get up off that death bed. He gave me the supernatural power to get up off that hunger bed. He gave me the superpower. They ran me into the machine that would take pictures of your mind. And they ran me in that machine. And the machine snapped pictures of my mind. And then they snapped pictures of my heart. And then they took pictures of my aorta in my neck. And then they ran a hot bubble line through my vein. I got a phone call the next week saying, you're in your right mind. And your mind and your heart is beating with love. and the blood is running warm through your veins. So my brothers and sisters, I see Jesus as he came walking. He had to get people ready because he was coming and he's coming again. So we need to get people ready this time around. He ain't coming the last time. So you have one time to get it right now. He's coming for believers. You can't run to the airport. You can't pack your suitcase. You can't get on the train. You can't catch the bus. I don't know how much you pay for your car. It ain't going to be fast enough. Because when he come as a twinkle of an eye, he ain't going to be able to say, Lord, help me. You better say, Lord, help me right now. Because he already paid the price for you. He already took on all your sins. He already took on all your pains. He took on all your worries. So Jesus, he coming back one more time. He's coming back that last time. So my brother and sister, you know where you stand with the Lord. You can dress up in a fine suit. You can dress up in a nice dress. You can have on all the jewelry and everything, but the Lord knows your heart. He don't look at the outside, but he look at the inside. So you can't fool nobody. You can't hide in the pews. You need to get it right with the Lord right now. Because my brothers and sisters, one thing I do know, if the time it came for me at that time, I knew I was in the Lord's hand. I had no problems with it. If I had to fly away, I was on my way. But he kept me around so I could be here today to tell you, don't keep praying with the Lord. Let the Lord know what you need right now. Jesus had to take the lead, and he had to make the sacrifice. And he made the sacrifice for us. They tied him to the cross, nailed him in his hand, in his feet, and Jesus prayed, Father, why have you forsaken me? Jesus prayed, Father, forgive them, for they know not what to do. Jesus prayed, and when he gave up the spirit, he died, and they put him in the tomb. God, supernatural power, raised him up on the third day. Jesus walked out of the tomb with all power, heaven and earth, my brothers and sisters, and he told his disciples, he instructed them, go tell the harvest to come on into the house. And when you get here, stay here. One place. One place. And don't go anywhere else. Stay here and let the Lord use you here. Amen. What is the good news this morning? Pray to who? The Lord. What is the good news? Pray to the Lord. What is the good news? Pray to the Lord. Father, we're praying right now. We're praying right now. I want you to pray with me. I feel that you're here this morning as you stand. Somebody's in need of prayer.
1: Yes, Lord.
0: Someone is in need to be saved. Someone this morning. This is your opportunity. See, those folks in that city, in that town, when those disciples were sent there, those apostles, they were preachers, they were ordained by Jesus, they were sent there, and they went there. And he said, when you get there, greet them with love. Pray for them. If they don't receive you, then you walk away with love. You here this morning. Jesus already paid the price. He's in heaven right now on the right-hand side of God, interceding for us. He's waiting on your prayer this morning. It's not about Mount Nebo. It's not about Pastor Page. It's not about Reverend Fraser. It's about your life. You need to know where you stand with the Lord. You here this morning. The invitation has been extended to you. You are the harvest. Come on in. Come on into the house. Come on to the house. You're here this morning. Come on. Man, woman, boy, girl, family. You're going through something right now. You heard what I just said, what I went through. And I called on the Lord. And he delivered me. He restored me. So you have a testimony here too this morning. Sometimes we won't give our testimony. We say, well, we give it out. Somebody gonna go tell somebody about it and they talking my business. No, you are being used by the Lord. You here this morning? Come on. Come on. This is a good time to be a witness for the Lord.
2: Come on,
0: this
2: God.
0: Is a good time. Come on. Come on, let me pray for you. Come on, I feel the supernatural power in my hand. You know, God gives us all gifts. He gives us all gifts. Some apostles and teachers and pastors and evangelists. He gives us all gifts. What's your gift? Do you know your gift? Come on. Come on. Come on up. Come on up.
3: The struggle is over.
0: Come on up. Come on, come on.
2: Come on.
0: You don't have to tell me. God already know about it. But you are a witness for the Lord. God already know about it. Pastor, the first lady, y'all come on up too, because the enemy coming after us. He's coming at the leadership. He don't want nobody that don't know him. So we have to pray for one another. We have to continue to pray for one another. Keep each other strong.
3: You've been in this place.
0: So if you don't want to miss out on this moment, don't miss the Holy Spirit. He's moving.
3: He's moving
0: in this place. He's here. He's waiting on us. So Father, we want to thank you so much for this day, God, that you have made that we have not seen before. You know all about our business, God. And God, it's not all bad, but God, we know there's some things that we need to bring to your table. We need to come to your throne of great grace, oh God, because some people are not as strong as we are. So God, we need to let them know that you said for us, pray, continue to pray, always pray. Always stay on our knees, always calling on you for the help that we need. And God, we see the blessing that you have sent us this morning. The house is full. You see the blessing in the pastor and the first lady, God, that you have got them here one more time. We see the blessings in all the help, oh God, all the workers, oh God, in the church, oh God, in the choir, oh God, at the door, the usher, the musicians, oh God. God, you have made all this possible, God. You have helped us, God, because when we started out, God, we didn't have it all together. But God, we stayed with you. We did not falter away from you, but God, because you're the one that we need to answer to, God. So God, we thank you so much for blessing these men and blessing these women, blessing these preachers and blessing these children. Because God, children, we need our children, God. We need our children. So thank you so much that we have them in the right place. So much is going in the world right now, God. But you know all about it. So God, we're going to do what we can do. We're going to continue to be your servants, oh God, and do the best that we know how. Thank you so much for this opportunity to come before you one more time, because tomorrow is not promised to any of us. In Jesus' name, amen. Amen. God bless you. God bless you.

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For you and you and you. Depression is over. Somebody say the struggle. The struggle is over. God, you know what we'll be struggling with. The struggle.

0: praise you for the message this evening. Good morning, y'all. For the mighty message that stands and is given homage. At this time, we are getting ready for our offering. We ask the deacons come and take charge of the offering, please.
1: Let's go, God, and pray.

Jesus. I know Jesus. Well, that problem that I had, I just couldn't seem to solve. I prayed and I prayed, kept getting deeper involved. But I turned it over to Jesus, and I stopped worrying about it. I gave it

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on, Jesus. Yeah. How you gonna pay your rent? All of your money spent. Baby, need a pair of shoes. Ain't got a light bill due. Telephone disconnect. Waiting on your next paycheck. I tell you what you ought to do. I tell you what you ought to do. Didn't he work it? Didn't he work it? Didn't he work it? Didn't he work it? Why you trying to figure it out? Why you trying to figure it out? Why you trying to figure it out? Why you trying to figure it out?

0: know Jesus. If you look, oh, wait, how you gonna pay your rent? All of your money spent, telephone disconnect, and you're waiting on your next paycheck. Baby, need a pair of shoes. Baby, need a pair of shoes. And you got a light bill too. And you got a gas bill too. And you got a light bill too. And you got a gas bill too. Didn't he work it? Work it out, Lord. You know what? Turn it over to the Lord. He worked it out.
1: Doxology.

0: this time we have a presentation of gifts from the members and friends, then the deacons and trustees, and then we have it from the church by Deacon Kip Washington. Amen?
1: Amen.
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3: Please follow the direction of the ushers for those who have such gifts or don't have.
4: Right.
1: get back in church, Chris. Handing out Nebo. I really felt like God has done some stuff, because the way my life is now, this is my father. Mm-hmm. He has been my spiritual father, man. My father, he calls me, he checks on me. Make sure I eat sometime.
4: Yes.
1: I can't do nothing but tell you thank you and I love you today.
4: Amen. Amen.
0: Page and Reverend Kevin L. Page. Let's stand and receive them. Amen.

0: bless the Lord, bless the Lord, bless the Lord, bless the Lord, bless the Lord, bless the Lord, bless the Lord, bless the Lord, bless the Lord. Hallelujah! Hallelujah! Hallelujah! Hallelujah! Hallelujah!
1: Hallelujah. Oh, glory. Come on, release it in this house. Come on, give God some praise. Come on and give our God some praise. Come on, let's give our God some praise. Hallelujah. I will bless the Lord. I will bless the Lord. Come on, come on. Loose here. Hallelujah. Praise his name. You ready? All right, praise.
0: I just want to say this morning, thank you for blessing my husband. You all have been very gracious to him ever since we've been here, and we really do feel blessed and highly favored. When that song dropped in our spirit, I shared it with Pastor, and I said, this is our story. And he said, this is the story of the church. And we said, we're going to play it. Because it is a reflection of our lives and how we've lived it out. And I just want to say to my husband, he's a good man. That's it. Because I see what he does day in, day out. And even though you might think it's easy, it is not. And it is not easy being the first lady, but we wear it well, right? And I just want to say that we are humbled by today. I listened to a lot of what you all said about my husband. And I just want to say thank you for being such a blessing to him and making it easy for him to preach the word. Amen. Amen. Amen.
1: To God be the glory for the great things that he has done for us. And this afternoon, this morning, I want to say thank you to the Mount Nebo Baptist Church family and all who have assembled here today to celebrate us on this pastoral anniversary. So many kind things have been said. When I heard this song, I said it's not just my testimony, but it's Mount Nebo's testimony. The Lord has favored us. When I got up this morning, I was reminded of those who started out with us. And today I put on a couple of items of some special people in my life. And I put these cufflinks on this morning because Deacon Clifford Lee Jones, who was my biological uncle but raised me as a son, kept me in church and serving in the church. And over the years, he said, the Lord gonna use you one day, and maybe you're gonna be the one to take our church where it needs to go next. I had no idea that all these many years later that I would be here. So much to say. I've prayed not to cry too much today, but God is good. I've been privileged and honored to license some ministers, license and ordain some, and ordain some deacons. And then I was mindful of my father-in-law, the late Deacon Joseph Washington, that 11 years ago when we started out on our journey, he said to me, he said, I'm old now and I'm not strong enough to do all that it's going to take to build a church. And I said to him that myself and Deacon Gip Washington, your son, we strong. And we're going to do whatever it needs to do to get it done. And my wife just said, it looks easy when you're on the outside looking in. And he said then to me, he said, Deacon Joseph Washington said to me, he said, well, if you're going to do something, wherever you go, I'm going. And I said to him, wherever we go, we're going to carry your name with us. Whatever we do, whatever we accomplish, we'll carry your name with us. And so, Deacon Washington, would you stand? I was privileged to ordain him, and his wife is there. Would you stand? And you all don't know this, but before we got here, we started in a little house, Brother Keith's house. Matter of fact, a handful of us. And they asked me if I thought about starting a church. And I said, well, no, I hadn't really thought about that. I was really thinking about packing my bags and getting back on out of here. But the Lord had another plan. And that night we met, make a long story short, and before we got ready to go, they said, well, Pastor, we got to take an offering because we had Bible study. I said, well, no, wait a minute. We don't need to do that. They said, no, we're going to take this offering. And I said, well, I still have to pray about it. They said, you pray about it, but we're going to take this offering. And so I prayed about it, and then we had to meet that Sunday, and we had fellowship. Before we got out there, they showed up. I told them what it was going to take, and they showed up in full force. Amen. And they were always ahead of time. The moral of this story is they showed up ahead of time, and it was always on time. Yes. And we've had that culture at our church since that time. We show up on time. Amen. Praise the Lord. And so, but for about 3.5 years before we, well, about 2.5 years, I want you to know there's Deacon Washington and some others would set up our church every Sunday morning. And after the church was over, they tear it all back down. And we did that for 2.5 years until the Lord gave us a standing place. We went in, we renovated all of that. And even when he's working and can't get there, he'll be here at 0:30 to make sure everything is in check. Amen. You may not see him. And I know sometimes he doesn't know how much I appreciate him. Amen. But he don't have the privilege that some of y'all have. He can't quit. I mean, I just thought I'd tell y'all, he just can't quit. If he want to throw in the towel, I just said, well, look here, I reject it. You can't do it. I still need you to be on point. And so thank you, Deacon. I want you to know I appreciate you. And then with Deacon Borkins, he's hiding over there. Come on, Deacon Borkins, stand up. I had a privilege to ordain him. Here's his wife. So she in the back. All right. So when I asked him about it, serving, he said, I don't know about that, Pastor. I said, but I've been praying about it. And he said, well, I'm going to pray about it too. I said, well, let me tell you what it's required and what it takes. And he said, well, I really got to pray about it. And then some weeks went by, and he hadn't got back to me. And so I called him again, and I said, you remember what we talked about? He said, yes, sir, I remember what we talked about. I said, he said, well, he didn't say no more. So I had to ask him. I said, what you thought about it? He said, thinking about it. And I'm going to keep on thinking about it. And God has blessed us with another deacon in our midst. And he is faithful.
0: Amen.
1: Amen. These men are faithful. I'm going to try it one more time. I said, these men are faithful. I did not say I was perfect. I did not say they were perfect. But we are faithful.
0: Yeah.
1: Huh? And then these deaconesses, well, all these deaconesses said, my mother-in-law's there. Mother-in-law, would you stand one more time? Mother, don't she look pretty? I mean, don't she look beautiful? Turn around, mama, let them look at you, mama. Turn around, let them look at you, mama. Come on, come on, come on. Hallelujah. Come on, let them look at you, mama. Give them a wave, mama. Come on. Come on out there, let them look at you, mama. Now, she all right. All right, praise God, that's my mother-in-law. And so I certainly thank God for them. And Trustee Pickett, she hiding over there, but I see her. Come on, stand up. And my dad. And then my dad is there. He stand up, Dad, let me. Amen, my dad. Yeah, and So my dad, 17 years ago, I came back home, and everywhere I've been, he's been by my side. And, golly, boy. He said to me, son, he said, you're a man now. And he said, but I'm going to be with you. And I ain't going to let you fail. I said, all right. And he been right here with me.
2: Amen.
1: And I love you for that. I love you because my father, my dad. And my wife saw us one time. We wasn't having a heated exchange, but it was warm. But I looked at him, she said, you can't talk to your dad like that. I said, I ain't raised my voice. He my daddy. I ain't gonna disrespect him. He my daddy. So then I looked down and said, daddy, go ahead. You do it. He said, no, son, you doing a good job. Go ahead and finish doing what you're doing. I said, okay then. I told my wife, that's just how we are. He, at that moment, I was a little boy and he was the daddy. Amen. And he wanted to tell me how to do it right. And I wanted to do it right. And I wanted to please him. Amen. I did. And so I thank God for him. Amen. And then my wife asked me something. She said, how come you and your father don't ever hug? I said, leave that alone. That's how we do. Praise the Lord. Amen. So certainly we thank God for that. I want to get back to Sixth Pickett. Amen. Stand up one more time, Sixth Pickett. Let him look at you. And that's one of our trustees. She's faithful. She's faithful. She's faithful. And she's in the same category as Deacon Washington and Deacon Boykins. She can't quit. Amen. So praise the Lord. She just got to keep going. Amen. And so these people, and then Sister Yvonne is not here. She's, I call her one of my little angels. When I first met her, I couldn't.

all of you, Mount Ebo. Would you please stand? I want to see all of you, Mount Ebo. All right, all of you, Mount Ebo. Praise God. Some are not here. We've got some preachers preaching this morning. God is blessing these preachers to go out and preach. But I want you to know that y'all are in the category with these other folk. Y'all can't quit. Amen. And I want you to know you've been faithful. Come on, thank God. Look, come on, give God praise because you've been faithful. I didn't say we were perfect. I said you've been what? Faithful. And if we will keep being faithful, God will keep blessing us. Amen. You may maybe see that. I don't want to take too much time. I'm watching that clock. Boy, I'll tell you right now. But you know, it's two times a preacher want to preach. When he's not preaching, and when one just finished preaching. Pastor Frazier is just he's a giant of a man. He is a man of integrity. He's a man of courage. He's a man of wisdom and power. And I honor him as a father because he's my senior. I don't know what it is about me that he likes so much, but amen. He saw me and I saw him, and I'm starting to see what they say. We're starting to look a little bit like each other. I'm starting to see that. Amen. And so, and I want to keep this light as I can, but he is a living miracle of what God can do and what prayer will bring about. But not only is he a giant of a man, a Rolls Royce of a preacher, but his wife. His wife, would you stand, Sister Frazier? Now, this lady here is a praying woman. Because through the darkest hour, you would not have known how dark it was. Because she was right there by her husband's side. I am an eyewitness to their love for each other and their love for God and their love for people. And I salute you today for being by his side. Now, he didn't leave this out, but he said he put his hand in God's hand and he put his hand in the doctor's hand. But I promise you, she didn't take her hands off of him. Amen. Amen. So certainly, let's give her another great God bless you. Amen. And their family. Amen. And their family. See, there's some folk who say they're your friend, and there's other people who really mean it. And a friend indeed is a friend who's there, not just when it's good, but I mean through the, I call it, I've been serving the Lord long enough now, I call it the good, bad, and the ugly. Pastor Fraser has been my friend. And when I asked you to come this morning, I wanted you to know that I love you and I haven't forgotten. And I pray that when my time comes, that somebody have enough grace to not forget my labor of love. I might not can't do it like I do it now one day. I'm going to get old. Amen. If I live long, I'm going to get old. I can't do it as like I can do now, but I hope you remember me. Amen. I want to tell you, church, stay with God. Stay with the church. Come hell or high water. Look, people going to get on your last nerve. But you ain't here for people. You're here for the Lord. And there's so much I could say. I love my sisters and all of that. My auntie. Come on, auntie, stand up. Auntie, come on, auntie. I love you. Now, don't get in the way if she got that vacuum in her hand. she don't mean no harm at all. But if that's what God has given her to do, she gonna do it. Amen. So I just love all of you. I don't want to start calling all these names, but all of you, I mean every one of you are special. We love all of you. And I'm so proud of all of you. And then my brother, brother doctor, Dr. Isaiah Luca. Yeah, praise God. Amen. Stand up. I met him.

0: a few years back. Yeah, he was a young fella, young guy at that time. And he was on fire for God. And he's still on fire for God. And I didn't know he was going to be here today, but I'm so proud of him, the man that he has become and the man that he's becoming. Amen. God is not through with him yet. And I think you say you're at Norfolk State. Tell us what you do at Norfolk State.
1: Executive director, housing and residence.
0: And tell all these young people what you told me to tell them.
1: If you need housing, I got your back.
0: Come on. Come on to Norfolk State. Amen. Praise God. So I know that he's a product of prayer. I know he's a product of prayer. He's a professional. Amen. But he loves to praise the Lord. Amen. Amen. So certainly I thank God for all of you who've come today. Amen. To be a part of this celebration. And I'd be remiss. Oh, Lord. Brother Mike, Sister Christina, would y'all stand? I just want the people to look at you one more time. And see, it's one thing when you up and folk hold you up. But I prayed this prayer when I didn't have no place to take these people. There was people like these people who not only cared enough for the church, they cared enough for me and my wife. And sometimes they would do some strange things every time they would see us. I call it over the years a holy handshake. And I used to be like, no. He would say, you know, no, pastor, you know. Pastors don't always tell you they got struggles too. They don't always tell you they have bills to pay too. But there are some people you don't have to tell. They'll do it for you. And I want you to know we love them. We love them. They are surrogate members of Mount Nebo. Amen. They got two or three churches. I don't know, but I know they got one and they got two. Amen. Amen. So I love you. I'm just trying not to fall apart today. And so much more. Sister Cassandra, come on, stand up. You and my brother here, y'all stand. Come on, stand. And so I want you to see the people who were working behind the scenes, and you're wondering who they are. They are folk who kept us going when we didn't know where we were going ourselves. Amen. And so we love y'all, and I appreciate you. Amen. Praise God. And then all of you, please don't feel slighted. I'm just trying not to. And then these little babies, where the babies? All the babies in here. I love all the babies. Come on, somebody. All the babies. And then I got all, they're my babies. All right, praise God. And I got a whole lot of candy in my office. Hey, man, it's candy everywhere in there. I said, great God Almighty, I got to get this candy away. And when I start giving candy, the first trip, my wife saw this. I said, so why we need all this candy? I said, honey, it's for the people. She said, we ain't got that many children. I said, I'm talking about the big children. If I don't give them some candy, they're going to lose their mind. Praise God. Amen. Amen. So I want y'all to know my new pastor got plenty of candy. Amen. All kind of candy. Huh? Now look, now you can't tell all my business. That's my baby sister. Amen. Come on. Praise the Lord. Certainly, I thank God for my wife.
2: Amen.
0: My wife. They say ride or die. They say you ride or die. I mean, that's what it's been. Amen. And when I can't, now I asked her, can she drive? She said, I can drive, but not today. I said, well, when is it going to be? You know, and then it's really my fault, because when I first came home, I didn't know what happened to the Virginia guys, because every guy I saw was kicked back in the passenger side and the woman was driving and pumping the gas. And when I saw that, I looked at her and said, now that ain't going to be me. Because it looked like to me she was wearing the pants. That's what it looked like to me. So I said, no, I'm better than that now. I'm going to drive. So I've been driving ever since we've been together. And then when I get to going real slow, she said, uh-oh, it's time for you to pull over. I can drive. I said, thank you, baby. You can drive today. Praise the Lord. So she's a strong woman in her own right. And I'm very proud of her. Amen. And then, Lord have mercy. Y'all gonna make me talk about everybody. When I look over here, I gotta talk about everybody. Everybody, look at your neighbor. Say, neighbor, pastor loves all of us. Amen. And I I appreciate all of you. Amen. What I forgot, Deacon? What I need to do? Worship leader. Right. Thank you to worship leader. Don't make me do that. I'm gonna cry. I'm not looking at this.
2: You are. Hey,
0: brother Randall. Come on, stand up. Let us look at you one more time. Walking testimony, a living testimony. This is my friend. We first cousins, but we like brothers. We brothers because we siblings children. His mother and my mother, they were sisters, so we grew up like brothers. And if they ate, we ate. And if we ate, they ate. Come on, somebody. Amen. We stayed at one another's houses. And I didn't understand it. I used to get upset. I got permission. I can go out. I've been good all week. My grades are all right. And then I get up there, they done left me again. Amen. And it took me a long time to figure out why they wouldn't take me. Amen. And but I'm so glad they love me enough to realize, okay, no, we don't want to do that. Amen. And they helped me. And I love you, brother, with all my heart. Amen. You know how we do. Amen. Amen. And praise the Lord. Amen. Praise the Lord. So certainly, I don't want to miss anybody. I certainly thank God for all that you've done today and throughout the year to help us, to love us, to encourage us. That's all of you. I have no favorites. I have no, there's no big eyes and little U's at Mount Deep. Everybody is somebody in this house, and I appreciate all of what you all do, that which I'm aware of and that I'm not. I was looking at, I was trying to look up a sermon this week to send to one of my partners from that I had listened to, and this thing popped up, and it was my picture. I said, "Who that preacher?" And I said, "Man, that looked pretty good." So I think it was Sister Jackson who got that together for us. I looked at that again. I sent that to my partner. I said, "Man, check this out. This is a pretty good preacher." Amen. So certainly we thank God for that. And then Ashley, that's Ashley right there. That's little Ashley. That's, hey, baby. All right, that's Brother Keith's baby. That's his, look at her. Come on. Brother Keith, she right there. Praise the Lord. Praise the Lord. So certainly we thank God for her. She's one of the twins. Amen. So certainly I thank God for all of you. Honey, what I'm supposed to, did I miss something?
3: No.
0: Okay. What I need to do now?
3: Give the mic to Deacon Washington and ask him to say any way you bless me, Lord, because my dad is not here.
0: We're just going to do one more thing and then I'm going ask Deacon Washington to do something for us in memory of my father-in-law, his father, Deacon Joseph Washington. I'm going to ask him to do a little bit of the song, Any Way You Bless Me, in memory of him. And then we're going to have closing remarks and blessing over the food by Pastor Frazier. Amen. Praise the Lord.

0: just want to say one thing. My sister always throws those things in there. But I do want to say one thing about my dad. Where I am in my life right now, of course, couldn't do it without my mom either, but I don't speak too much on it, but my dad used to take me to work all the time at the school, and he worked at the school as a janitor, and his brothers worked at schools as janitors, and I was like, I would never do that job. I used to hide when my friends came around, and I remember one day my dad saw me do that, and I saw the expression on his face, and I said, man, why am I hiding when my father has taken care of all of us in this job? And I realized later on in my life, the job don't make you, you make the job. And all since then, I've been in my own business for 30 years.
1: Go ahead, boy.
0: Some said I would never do it.
2: Yes, sir.
0: Some said, who did I think I was? But I'm the same Kip Wassner. I'm humble. I'm thankful.
2: Yeah.
0: I'm highly favored from God. But what God giveth, he can take it away.
2: That's right.
0: So I never think I'm better than anyone.
2: That's right,
0: son. Never. Those who I've helped may have not been good to me, but God says, keep blessing them.
1: Keep blessing.
0: Love them in spite of.
1: That's right.
0: Woo.
1: It's all right. Yeah.
2: That's right.
0: My wife, every day I go to work, she prays for me. Every day I come home now, I'm telling you, my towel, bath cloth right there. I work 7 days a week sometimes. If I could say something to my father right now, I would say thank you.
2: Yeah.
0: Because he saw something in me I didn't even see. But I thank God for that. I thank God for my sister. For all my sisters. I don't know what it is about Tammy, but she gets away with things with me.
1: Always has.
0: But I'm going to say this, if people don't know, if you try to hurt me, oh boy, Tammy coming to you. I would shut her down. But I love my family. I don't know, this is something, sir, you said something earlier, I got to say, because people don't know this. Maybe about 8 years ago, I was in this church. Less than eight. This may have been about, just when we got here, I got real sick. A lot of people didn't know. I thought God was going to take me out. No, I'm serious. I got sick. A lot of things was happening to me. I didn't know what it was, but I remember sitting right here, and I said, God, if you're going to take me home, I'm all right about that. Because I look back at all that he has given me. Not that I was perfect, but he was blessing me above measures. I didn't deserve it. But God kept blessing me. Even now, when my enemies try to hurt me, God said, I got them. Like, he said, well, I'm not happy with you right now, but I got that situation. No, I'm being honest.
1: Yeah.
0: I get up at 2:30 in the morning and go to work. And sometimes I just want to listen to God. But there's so much going on in the world, but God said, I got it. And I'm here to tell every man that's in here, young, old, whatever you may be, God got it. We go through situations in our lives for a reason. I realize that. If I had not gone through that, where would I be right now? Would I forgot God? Whew. If you only knew my story, can I just tell a little snap of it? Because I shared it not too long on a podcast. I used to couldn't read. I couldn't spell. None of that. The people from the city of Virginia Beach, I do 98% of their business. Black man. They couldn't read, spell, and all that when they was young. But I realized in life that when God put those things on you, it makes you realize you need him.
2: Yeah.
0: When he's in front, they can't see those things that's wrong with you. So then I would get up in front of people, CEOs, and I'm speaking. Now, Pastor know this part right here. And they saying things, I said, that's keeping stupid dumb. Simple stupid, thank you. And people laughing. Now, that don't just happen, boy. Some people think, man, I'm probably going to get fired. But that's just a relationship I had. See, I learned a long time ago, be who you are. Have integrity. I don't know why I'm saying this, but I love you, sis. I love all my sisters. I'm proud of you. A first lady. But it's something deeper. I understand something deeper. I love all my family. Me and my brother are very close right now. That means a lot to me. But I don't know what it's connected with me and Tammy. I don't know what all that is, but I'm very proud of you. Last but not least, stand up real quick. I don't bring them up. This right here, I could do nothing without this.
3: Amen.
0: But I know I put her through some storms. I'm being honest. I do. I put her through some storms. But she never wavers. Never wavers. So I'm telling you right now, I will love you until the day I die.
4: Amen. Amen. Amen. Amen. Hey, that's a grown folk stuff right there.
5: God has heard all our prayers and he has blessed us one more time.
6: Amen.
5: Thank you so much, Mount Nebo, for the invitation, and my prayer has been answered. All of you out there, your prayers has been answered. Only you know and God know what you prayed for. Amen. Pastor, First Lady, your prayers has been answered. You know what you prayed for.
6: Amen.
5: So my brothers and sisters, when the pastor always giving out gifts, I didn't know I was going to be doing all that crying. He had gave me a handkerchief before I came up here. So I told him I didn't need it. But in the text it says, received, accept everything they give you. So I say, all right, I take it. So when I came up here and I was crying ever since. Amen. So thank you, Pastor. Thank you. And look, there's more that they want to share with you all today. Okay? They want you to go through this door. Now, look in the text. It says, whatever they prepare for you, go ahead on and receive it. It's already the word. So if you can stay around, he already prayed over it. He had 2 fishes and 5 loaves of bread. He prayed over it already. So they're not going to run out. Amen? Amen. So just go back there and see what they have in store for you. Amen? Amen. Amen. Thank you so much again, Pastor. And I think about it. We have to take a picture because we do look like brothers. You sure nothing happened down the line somewhere? I got a brother I don't even know about down the line. Yeah, because I'm from South Carolina. Where you from? So let us all stand. Father, we thank you for blessing us one more time with this day we've never seen before. We thank you, Father, for everything that has taken place here that you have placed on the table, God. Now, God, we're full with joy. We're full with the prayers, and we're full with the singing. We're full with the preaching. Oh, God, we're full with your word. So now, God, we're looking forward to what you have prepared for us to eat. As we bless it, we ask that you will bless the table that prepared for us, or the hands that prepared it, and the funds that paid for it. We never take for granted, God, those that don't have a meal right now, God. So we ask that you bless them also.
2: Yes,
5: and so now, may the love of God and may the sweet communion of the Holy Spirit and may the grace of Jesus Christ be with all of you every day. And let church say amen.
1: Amen.

0: the directions, they will greet you in the back.
1: If we can have everyone to go to your right, right? Your right, the door to my left, but your right. If we can have everyone go that way, all right? And there's plenty of food, so please, please go to the back, sit down and fellowship with the pastor and first lady. We definitely appreciate it.

in New York, in Detroit, LA, in North Carolina, Atlanta, Mississippi, yeah.

0: In Luke 18:17, it says, "Verily I say unto you that whosoever shall not receive the kingdom of God as a little child." Now that leaves a lot of us out, because some of us want to understand God. Now that's an oxymoron. Understand God. The clay just is not going to understand the potter, no matter how hard he tries, but it's okay. "Shall receive the kingdom of God as a little child, shall in no wise enter therein." And Kevin has twin girls. 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And they would both say it. 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They say, "Ta-ta. 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And it took a while for them to get the thank you out. So I'd like to, if we could, have my brother to sing
1: it's
0: a song for
1: you. 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

0: as tonight we're strolling down memory lane to the sound and the beat of Mr. Stevie Wonder. So get ready for some stone cold jams.
1: Ooh, you gotta hold on while I go get my purse.
0: No, I've heard every voice message and I've read every email and I feel you, family. I truly do. So

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0: Lovers by Night is the music of Stevie Wonder and Part-Time Lover. You know, a few years ago, Larry King sat down with 25-time Grammy-winning artist Stevie Wonder. Larry asked him about his relationship with Quincy Jones. This is what Stevie had to say.
1: Well, actually, we've just been friends since I was, 14, 15. I met him when I was at the Apollo Theater. He produced, obviously, We Are the World that I was a part of. And a song that I wrote for Patty Austin, I Bet You Wouldn't Hurt Me. But basically, he has been my producer in that he's inspired me so much, for me or just in the music world. For me, I think he has brought so many genres of music together, so many different musicians, you know, jazz musician, pop musician, classical musician. And so when I would listen to his albums, I would think, wow, this man has such an incredible an appreciation for it and a way of blending it like no one else could.
0: Stevie Wonder kicking it about his main man, Quincy Jones, never stopping with music from the brand new heavies, getting the funk all in your face right here on Memory Lane.

nightgowns and so on and so on. I'm teaching this cat how to live in the ghetto, keeping it retro, specter from ghetto. Lay low, let my mind shine like halo. Politics and ghetto, senators on D-Lo.

0: Classic R&B throwbacks, clearing things out with a little throwback by Cybertron on Memory Lane. Hey, I'm Tony Hall, bringing you the hits of yesterday, today, and tomorrow. Don't forget, you can catch me here each and every week for a stroll down Memory Lane. Can't wait that long. Well, look here. You can also hit me up at memorylaneinfo@yahoo.com. Or you can call my 24-hour hotline with your weekly requests, dedications, or announcements. 844-588-4239 is the number to call for your request or dedications. You know, Stevie was asked what was the most challenging album that he created and his opinion on the situation in North Korea. Here's what he had to say right here on Memory Lane.
1: Oh my God, you know, when people ask me, like, what is my most favorite song, as they used to ask Quincy, what is this most, I mean, when they used to ask Duke Ellington, what is his most favorite composition, he would say, I haven't written it yet. I think if I were being probably fair with myself, the most challenging album was Songs in the Key of Life. And to say it was my most favorite, it was my most favorite maybe because I wanted to go so many places with it, and I was able to do that with Songs in the Key of Life. So I'm more so just thankful that I did encourage or inspire someone. That's more important. And then what happens, too, is however I may have inspired them, then they inspire me with what they do. And it's sort of a yin and yang kind of thing.
0: Stevie was asked if there's an artist that he admires their work or someone who he'd like to work with.
1: I think anyone, any artist that loves music the way that I do, they would love to collaborate with me in whatever way that is, whether it be singing or writing or producing, of any genre. It would be great to me because I'm just a lover of music. I really am.
0: Stevie was asked next what his opinion was on the state of the world. This is what he had to say.
1: I think that obviously anyone that wants to really break into these barriers that, you know, that divide people and find a way to begin to talk and deal with things is a plus. So, I mean, I don't think that, you know, relating to, say, the head rag and the red flag, I mean, that's there, however they did that. I don't know about all that. I mean, the change and all that. The reality is, if it's going to get you to talk and say, listen, all these things that happen, we have

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In the background, a young lady telling you that she's truly ready for love. Up next on deck, it's Ali and Jerry. Turning back the hands of time to when you used to wear the baggy pants and the sneakers. And now you know what I'm talking about. You were out there spinning around on your back on some concrete too, just like I was. Just go out and spin around on the ground and do your thing. 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

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Only the best. What can I tell you? This show is full of everything you love about jazz. Melodically intoxicating from some of the most stellar artists in the game. I must say pretty strong from start to finish and helping us get started in set one of this hour on Flute. We got Kim Scott with Back Together Again. 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And joining her on saxophone is Antoine Knight, featuring Gil Johnson with Something About You. 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So let's get busy.

0: Keys, producer, composer, Kunru Black Carpenter with Dance With Me, and you can check him out. He's on Facebook. While you're there, like us on Facebook at Smooth Jazz Weekend. I hope that you are having an exceptionally cool weekend, and by listening, it gets no smoother than this. We got more great jazz deliciousness coming up. It's the Smooth Jazz Weekend. We'll be right back.
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2: 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You have been a big part of our growth. For that, we say, without you, there would be no us. 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

0: seamless display of musical greatness. 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And you can check him out at PhilDenny.com. And joining him was bassist Berne Johnson with Uncle B. Check him out. 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Hang on tight as we navigate our way into the next segment. And I tell you, it's filled with more jazz goodness. 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Only the best. It's the Smooth Jazz Weekend. Set two. That's coming up next.
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0: beautiful and charming. 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And joining them was Cuban-American keyboardist Carlos Camilo with What If. 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And of course, kicking off set two of this hour, Atlanta-based trombonist Marvin Pryor with When the Time is Right. 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And I hope that you are enjoying the restorative magic of each melody. 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I'm Tina E.
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closing with lusciousness on Keys. That was Ali Silk with Out to Lunch, and you can find out more about him. He's on Facebook. Also joining him at the bottom of set two of this hour, guitarist Jay Wonderful with Stepping Up. 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Thank you so much for allowing us to jazz up your weekend. Set three, that's coming up next. It's the Smooth Jazz Weekend. 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

absolutely love that track, no pun intended, on keys. The maestro, Ben Tankard, with Absolutely. You can find him on Facebook. And coming out the gate in set three of this hour, bassist producer Michael Fields Jr., featuring Marcus Anderson, would Get Up On It. He's at michaelfieldsjr.com. I tell you, it's been an amazing show, an all-out jam session filled with unexpected surprises, tight bass lines, piano riffs. All I can say is, it's music with a purpose. This is your ultimate relaxation destination. Closing out the show today, multi-instrumentalist Gary Smoot with a track called I'm Glad You're Here. You can find him at GarySmoot.com. It's been an honor, an absolute pleasure. I'll see you next weekend. I'm Tina E.

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